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1: Tonight, skies will be gradually clearer through the evening with southeast winds easing up to 20 and an overnight low dipping to 9 degrees. Looking ahead to Friday, plenty of sunshine on the way with a daytime high of 21 and northeast winds at 30, gusting up to 50. And for Saturday, more clear conditions expected with a comfortable high near 20 degrees. Get your latest forecast at your fingertips. 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I'm Tristan Sokolowski.

0: morning, students. I'm your new principal, Ryan Simpson from the radio.
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0: 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I'm here for Classroom of the Month.
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4: Tonight, skies will be gradually clear through the evening with southeast winds easing up to 20 and an overnight low dipping to 9 degrees. Looking ahead to Friday, plenty of sunshine on the way with a daytime high of 21 and northeast winds at 30, gusting up to 50. And for Saturday, more clear conditions expected with a comfortable high near 20 degrees. Get your latest forecast at your fingertips. 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I'm Tristan Sokolowski.

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4: Tonight, skies will be gradually clear through the evening with southeast winds easing up to 20 and an overnight low dipping to 9 degrees. Looking ahead to Friday, plenty of sunshine on the way with a daytime high of 21 and northeast winds at 30, gusting up to 50. And for Saturday, more clear conditions expected with a comfortable high near 20 degrees. Get your latest forecast at your fingertips. 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I'm Tristan Sokolowski.

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1: Tonight's skies will be gradually clear through the evening with southeast winds easing up to 20 and an overnight low dipping to 9 degrees. Looking ahead to Friday, plenty of sunshine on the way with a daytime high of 21 and northeast winds at 30, gusting up to 50. And for Saturday, more clear conditions expected with a comfortable high near 20 degrees. Get your latest forecast at your fingertips. Download our Portage Online app now. I'm Tristan Sokolowski.

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7: Tonight, skies will be gradually clear through the evening with southeast winds easing up to 20 and an overnight low dipping to 9 degrees. Looking ahead to Friday, plenty of sunshine on the way with a daytime high of 21 and northeast winds at 30, gusting up to 50. And for Saturday, more clear conditions expected with a comfortable high near 20 degrees. Get your latest forecast at your fingertips. 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I'm Tristan Sokolowski.

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2: Tonight, skies will be gradually clear through the evening with southeast winds easing up to 20 and an overnight low dipping to 9 degrees. Looking ahead to Friday, plenty of sunshine on the way with a daytime high of 21 and northeast winds at 30, gusting up to 50. And for Saturday, more clear conditions expected with a comfortable high near 20 degrees. Get your latest forecast at your fingertips. 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I'm Tristan Sokolowski.

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3: Tonight, skies will be gradually clear through the evening with southeast winds easing up to 20 and an overnight low dipping to 9 degrees. Looking ahead to Friday, plenty of sunshine on the way with a daytime high of 21 and northeast winds at 30, gusting up to 50. And for Saturday, more clear conditions expected with a comfortable high near 20 degrees. Get your latest forecast at your fingertips. 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

0: Good morning, students. I'm your new principal, Ryan Simpson from the radio.
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4: Tonight, skies will be gradually clear through the evening with southeast winds easing up to 20 and an overnight low dipping to 9 degrees. Looking ahead to Friday, plenty of sunshine on the way with a daytime high of 21 and northeast winds at 30, gusting up to 50. And for Saturday, more clear conditions expected with a comfortable high near 20 degrees. Get your latest forecast at your fingertips. 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
1: Tonight, skies will be gradually clear through the evening with southeast winds easing up to 20 and an overnight low dipping to 9 degrees. Looking ahead to Friday, plenty of sunshine on the way with a daytime high of 21 and northeast winds at 30, gusting up to 50. And for Saturday, more clear conditions expected with a comfortable high near 20 degrees. Get your latest forecast at your fingertips. Download our Portage Online app now. I'm Tristan Sokolowski.

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2: Tonight's skies will be gradually clear through the evening with southeast winds easing up to 20 and an overnight low dipping to 9 degrees. Looking ahead to Friday, plenty of sunshine on the way with a daytime high of 21 and northeast winds at 30, gusting up to 50. And for Saturday, more clear conditions expected with a comfortable high near 20 degrees. Get your latest forecast at your fingertips. 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
3: Tonight, skies will be gradually clear through the evening with southeast winds easing up to 20 and an overnight low dipping to 9 degrees. Looking ahead to Friday, plenty of sunshine on the way with a daytime high of 21 and northeast winds at 30, gusting up to 50. And for Saturday, more clear conditions expected with a comfortable high near 20 degrees. Get your latest forecast at your fingertips. 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
1: Good morning. We're starting off the day with plenty of sunshine across the region, and it's shaping up to be a beautiful spring day overall. Expect a high of 21 degrees this afternoon with southeast winds at 30, gusting up to 50, and the UV index at 6. Tonight, clouds will begin moving in with a 30% chance of showers overnight and a low of 9 degrees. And looking ahead to Saturday, skies will be clear once again with a daytime high near 20. And on Sunday is looking even warmer and brighter with lots of sunshine and expected temperatures around 27 degrees. Stay weather ready, stream us anytime, anywhere, download our Portage online app. I'm Tristan Sokolowski.

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2: Good morning. We're starting off the day with plenty of sunshine across the region, and it's shaping up to be a beautiful spring day overall. Expect a high of 21 degrees this afternoon with southeast winds at 30, gusting up to 50, and the UV index at 6. Tonight, clouds will begin moving in with a 30% chance of showers overnight and a low of 9 degrees. And looking ahead to Saturday, skies will be clear once again with a daytime high near 20. And on Sunday is looking even warmer and brighter with lots of sunshine and expected temperatures around 27 degrees. Stay weather ready, stream us anytime, anywhere, download our Portage Online app. I'm Tristan Sokolowski.

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So are we. 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
1: Good morning. We're starting off the day with plenty of sunshine across the region, and it's shaping up to be a beautiful spring day overall. Expect a high of 21 degrees this afternoon with southeast winds at 30, gusting up to 50, and the UV index at 6. Tonight, clouds will begin moving in with a 30% chance of showers overnight and a low of 9 degrees. And looking ahead to Saturday, skies will be clear once again with a daytime high near 20. And on Sunday is looking even warmer and brighter with lots of sunshine and expected temperatures around 27 degrees. Stay weather ready, stream us anytime, anywhere, download our Portage Online app. I'm Tristan Sokolowski.

0: 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I've seen you irritated. I'm telling you. Better him than me, actually.
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2: Good morning. We're starting off the day with plenty of sunshine across the region, and it's shaping up to be a beautiful spring day overall. Expect a high of 21 degrees this afternoon with southeast winds at 30, gusting up to 50, and the UV index at 6. Tonight, clouds will begin moving in with a 30% chance of showers overnight and a low of 9 degrees. And looking ahead to Saturday, skies will be clear once again with a daytime high near 20. And on Sunday, is looking even warmer and brighter with lots of sunshine and expected temperatures around 27 degrees. Stay weather ready, stream us anytime, anywhere, download our Portage online app. I'm Tristan Sokolowski.

0: you ever feel like you're the last one to know what's going on? 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
1: Good morning. We're starting off the day with plenty of sunshine across the region, and it's shaping up to be a beautiful spring day overall. Expect a high of 21 degrees this afternoon with southeast winds at 30, gusting up to 50, and the UV index at 6. Tonight, clouds will begin moving in with a 30% chance of showers overnight and a low of 9 degrees. And looking ahead to Saturday, skies will be clear once again with a daytime high near 20. And on Sunday, is looking even warmer and brighter with lots of sunshine and expected temperatures around 27 degrees. Stay weather ready, stream us anytime, anywhere, download our Portage Online app. I'm Tristan Sokolowski.

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3: Good morning. We're starting off the day with plenty of sunshine across the region, and it's shaping up to be a beautiful spring day overall. Expect a high of 21 degrees this afternoon with southeast winds at 30, gusting up to 50, and the UV index at 6. Tonight, clouds will begin moving in with a 30% chance of showers overnight and a low of 9 degrees. And looking ahead to Saturday, skies will be clear once again with a daytime high near 20. And on Sunday is looking even warmer and brighter with lots of sunshine and expected temperatures around 27 degrees. Stay weather ready, stream us anytime, anywhere, download our Portage Online app. I'm Tristan Sokolowski.

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3: Good morning. We're starting off the day with plenty of sunshine across the region, and it's shaping up to be a beautiful spring day overall. Expect a high of 21 degrees this afternoon with southeast winds at 30, gusting up to 50, and the UV index at 6. Tonight, clouds will begin moving in with a 30% chance of showers overnight and a low of 9 degrees. And looking ahead to Saturday, skies will be clear once again with a daytime high near 20. And on Sunday, is looking even warmer and brighter with lots of sunshine and expected temperatures around 27 degrees. Stay weather ready, stream us anytime, anywhere, download our Portage Online app. I'm Tristan Sokolowski.

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1: Expected to be a beautiful spring day overall. Expect a high of 21 degrees this afternoon with southeast winds at 30, gusting up to 50, and the UV index at 6. Tonight, clouds will begin moving in with a 30% chance of showers overnight and a low of 9 degrees. And looking ahead to Saturday, skies will be clear once again with a daytime high near 20. And on Sunday, is looking even warmer and brighter with lots of sunshine and expected temperatures around 27 degrees. Stay weather ready, stream us anytime, anywhere, download our Portage online app. I'm Tristan Sokolowski.

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1: Good morning. We're starting off the day with plenty of sunshine across the region, and it's shaping up to be a beautiful spring day overall. Expect a high of 21 degrees this afternoon with southeast winds at 30, gusting up to 50, and the UV index at 6. Tonight, clouds will begin moving in with a 30% chance of showers overnight and a low of 9 degrees. And looking ahead to Saturday, skies will be clear once again with a daytime high near 20. And on Sunday is looking even warmer and brighter with lots of sunshine and expected temperatures around 27 degrees. Stay weather ready, stream us anytime, anywhere, download our Portage Online app. I'm Tristan Sokolowski.

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2: Good morning. We're starting off the day with plenty of sunshine across the region, and it's shaping up to be a beautiful spring day overall. Expect a high of 21 degrees this afternoon with southeast winds at 30, gusting up to 50, and the UV index at 6. Tonight, clouds will begin moving in with a 30% chance of showers overnight and a low of 9 degrees. And looking ahead to Saturday, skies will be clear once again with a daytime high near 20. And on Sunday is looking even warmer and brighter with lots of sunshine and expected temperatures around 27 degrees. Stay weather ready, stream us anytime, anywhere, download our Portage Online app. I'm Tristan Sokolowski.

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1: Good morning. We're starting off the day with plenty of sunshine across the region, and it's shaping up to be a beautiful spring day overall. Expect a high of 21 degrees this afternoon with southeast winds at 30, gusting up to 50, and the UV index at 6. Tonight, clouds will begin moving in with a 30% chance of showers overnight and a low of 9 degrees. And looking ahead to Saturday, skies will be clear once again with a daytime high near 20. And on Sunday, is looking even warmer and brighter with lots of sunshine and expected temperatures around 27 degrees. 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
1: Good morning. We're starting off the day with plenty of sunshine across the region, and it's shaping up to be a beautiful spring day overall. Expect a high of 21 degrees this afternoon with southeast winds at 30, gusting up to 50, and the UV index at 6. Tonight, clouds will begin moving in with a 30% chance of showers overnight and a low of 9 degrees. And looking ahead to Saturday, skies will be clear once again with a daytime high near 20. And on Sunday, is looking even warmer and brighter with lots of sunshine and expected temperatures around 27 degrees. Stay weather ready, stream us anytime, anywhere, download our Portage Online app. I'm Tristan Sokolowski.

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0: We know you're busy. You've got work, kids, hobbies, maybe a cat that thinks it's the boss. We get it. 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
2: Good morning. We're starting off the day with plenty of sunshine across the region, and it's shaping up to be a beautiful spring day overall. Expect a high of 21 degrees this afternoon with southeast winds at 30, gusting up to 50, and the UV index at 6. Tonight, clouds will begin moving in with a 30% chance of showers overnight and a low of 9 degrees. And looking ahead to Saturday, skies will be clear once again with a daytime high near 20. And on Sunday, is looking even warmer and brighter with lots of sunshine and expected temperatures around 27 degrees. Stay weather ready, stream us anytime, anywhere, download our Portage Online app. I'm Tristan Sokolowski.

0: What time zone am I on? What country am I in?
1: It doesn't matter. It's 5 o'clock somewhere.
0: It's always on 5 in Margaritaville, come to think of it.
1: Yeah, I heard that.
0: You've been there, haven't you?
1: Yes, sir.
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2: Good morning. We're starting off the day with plenty of sunshine across the region, and it's shaping up to be a beautiful spring day overall. Expect a high of 21 degrees this afternoon with southeast winds at 30, gusting up to 50, and the UV index at 6. Tonight, clouds will begin moving in with a 30% chance of showers overnight and a low of 9 degrees. And looking ahead to Saturday, skies will be clear once again with a daytime high near 20. And on Sunday, is looking even warmer and brighter with lots of sunshine and expected temperatures around 27 degrees. Stay weather ready, stream us anytime, anywhere, download our Portage online app. I'm Tristan Sokolowski.

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1: Good morning. We're starting off the day with plenty of sunshine across the region, and it's shaping up to be a beautiful spring day overall. Expect a high of 21 degrees this afternoon with southeast winds at 30, gusting up to 50, and the UV index at 6. Tonight, clouds will begin moving in with a 30% chance of showers overnight and a low of 9 degrees. And looking ahead to Saturday, skies will be clear once again with a daytime high near 20. And on Sunday, is looking even warmer and brighter with lots of sunshine and expected temperatures around 27 degrees. Stay weather ready, stream us anytime, anywhere, download our Portage Online app. I'm Tristan Sokolowski.

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4: Good morning. We're starting off the day with plenty of sunshine across the region, and it's shaping up to be a beautiful spring day overall. Expect a high of 21 degrees this afternoon with southeast winds at 30, gusting up to 50, and the UV index at 6. Tonight, clouds will begin moving in with a 30% chance of showers overnight and a low of 9 degrees. And looking ahead to Saturday, skies will be clear once again with a daytime high near 20. And on Sunday is looking even warmer and brighter with lots of sunshine and expected temperatures around 27 degrees. Stay weather ready, stream us anytime, anywhere, download our Portage Online app. I'm Tristan Sokolowski.

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0: That's John Party, Heartache on the Dance Floor, here on CFRY 920 AM. Well, it's a Friday morning. I'm Chris Kitchen here with you in plus 7 right now here in Portage. But if you looked ahead at the forecast, Manitoba appears to be doing that thing again where we politely wave goodbye to spring and jump straight into summer. We'll see increasing cloud this morning, southeast winds picking up to 30, gusting to 50 today. And there's going to be a high around 21. Pretty decent. But then we get through the weekend and Sunday starts the real warm up. And next week, we're flirting with temperatures in the mid to high 30s. It feels like 2 weeks ago that we were debating winter jackets, scraping frost, and wondering if grass would ever turn green. And now suddenly, everyone's checking if the air conditioner still works and realizing they never put away the patio furniture properly. Prairie spring may officially be the shortest season here in Canada, somewhere between mud and why is it 31 degrees? Well, what can we do? Enjoy the warm-up. Maybe mentally prepare for Manitobans to start complaining it's too hot by Wednesday. And gee, is winter back already?
1: Good morning, students. I'm your new principal, Ryan Simpson from the radio.
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That's Chad Brownlee, Something Something We Shouldn't Do, right here on CFRY 920 AM. It's Chris Kitchen here with you, 6:15 here on this Friday morning. The weekend has finally

0: track on Monday. The events start at 9:15. There will be a canteen on site if the kids really want something special. And I was a substitute teacher for quite a few years, and I tell you right now, send money with the kids. They want their popsicles. Dress for the weather is the only thing that the teachers are letting you know. Make sure the kids have layers so that they can remove them. It's going to be a hot one on Monday, more so than we were expecting. We'll have more weather details of how things are going to shape up this weekend in just a bit.
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0: Well, we're looking at plus 7 right now with some cloudy skies as I look out my window. Yeah, that's true. It's going for a high of 21 today with increasing cloudiness throughout the day, dropping down to 8 tonight. A few showers are expected overnight and into tomorrow as we look at some rain through Saturday. 16 degrees is the high there, dropping down to 9 and clearing up Saturday night. And then comes Sunday. Well, this is where it gets really interesting, my friends. 27 on Sunday with sunny skies. And if you look into the long range forecast, we just go up from there. 32, 33, 36, and then drop 35. And that's like the entire week of full blown summer. Clear skies in the evening. Temperatures are not getting down that low. So it'll be a warm air conditioning type of week. We're expecting some wind today. It's coming in from the southeast at 30 kilometers. We're going to see some gusts up to 50, if not beyond that, early this morning. Once again, a high of 21 is in the forecast. Sunrise today, 5:39. Sunset is at 9:22. We are in Brandon, 6 degrees with a 97% humidity. High of 18 today, chance of showers through the day, and then they're going to get some rain tonight as they drop down to 8. In Winnipeg right now, it is 10 degrees with some cloudy skies. 21 expected high today with sunny skies. Maybe they'll see some showers starting tonight, definitely into tomorrow. Basically, we're going to look at a rainy, soppy Wednesday, or Saturday. It's not Wednesday, Saturday. Humidity in Winnipeg is 72%.

Humidity in Brandon, 97%. And the humidity here in Portage, 86%. 7 degrees. And if you look out at the sky, it's a bit cloudy.

0: There you were from John Landry right here on CFRY 920 AM. It's Chris Kitchen with you. Friday morning has finally arrived. We're at 6:37, which means the weekend has officially begun. Forget the fact that you have to go into work for one more day. That doesn't matter. You can look forward to a little bit of a wet mixed weekend. Saturday is going to be rain all day. Sunday is going to start summer off with a bang and carrying that right into next week. Don't pack the lunch. Put away everything. Put it back into the kitchen fridge. Look for an easy lunch today, which will help a good cause. Highway Community Kitchen barbecue fundraisers serving up hamburgers, smokies, cheeseburger combos with chips and a drink included. That starts at 11 o'clock this morning at the River Road Gas Bar. Every purchase helping support Highway Community Kitchen and feeding our community. It's good food. 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And hey, like I said, it's one less lunch to pack today.
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0: We're currently sitting at +7 with some cloudy skies outside Humidity is 86%. Expecting a high of 21 today. We're going to see some increasing cloudiness throughout the day until tonight when the showers shall begin, dropping down to 8 degrees. That'll take us through into tomorrow. We're expecting showers throughout the day. 16 degrees is our forecasted high. Tomorrow night, we're clearing, and then it'll reach a low of 9. And then on Sunday, we start that week of exceptional weather, 27 degrees on Sunday with sunny skies. Winds coming in from the southeast, about 30 kilometers an hour. We're going to see some gusts happening early this morning, getting over 50 kilometers an hour. As I said, a high of 21 is in our forecast for today. Humidity, 86%. In Brandon, 6 degrees as the 6 degrees as we head towards that 18. Chance of showers this afternoon, definitely going to happen this night with a low of 8 expected. Winnipeg is at 10 degrees right now under some cloudy skies, looking for their high of 21. In Regina, it's 6 degrees under some cloudy skies. And over in Dauphin, they're 9 degrees with some fog this morning, expecting a high of 16 and a few showers. Neepawa is at 7 with some cloud, expecting a high today around 18, 19, hoping to avoid the showers, but they might see those a little bit this afternoon. Carmen is at 7 with some cloudy skies, high of 21 today. In Gimli, it's going to be 4 degrees with a high of 20 expected. Fisher Branch, 7, high of 20 as well. And finally, Oak Point right now is 9 degrees under some cloudy skies. Once again, here in Portage, it's 7, it's cloudy, and we're looking for 21 with some increasing cloudiness throughout the day.

0: That's Cowboy Take Me Away from the Chicks here on CFRY, Real Country Radio. I'm Chris Kitchen here with you this Friday morning, 6:49 right now. And where's your cowboy taking you this summer? Well, are you dreaming about a summer road trip? We've got something for you. It's the ultimate summer road trip presented by Mr. Lubin Tires. 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And that's it. Answer the question, you're entered to win. The grand prize includes 4 weekend passes to Country Thunder in Calgary, hotel, plus $500 for gas, and Mr. Lube and Tires will do another $500 on your vehicle to get it road trip ready. 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Text that to the Gerard Metals talk and text line to get the daily question sent straight to your phone. Summer's coming, folks, and your next road trip might already be paid for.
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2: Weekly crop report came out yesterday as Saskatchewan producers get back in the field after some very interesting weather last week. David Sinogiaki, crops extension specialist out of Moose Jaw, said, although seeding is a little bit behind, producers are no strangers to adversity.
3: As a result of the weather system that came in last week and due to the high snows we had, some areas are still not where they should be in terms of seeding. We are 29%, however, and that's an increase of 13% from last week. We're not where we should be, but we're moving on. Saskatchewan farmers are known for their resiliency, and I know we are pushing forward.
2: Although producers are not even a third of the way done, and usually around this time are past the halfway point, good news is on the way, though, as warm temperatures into next week should hopefully keep farmers in the fields. For Golden West, I'm Dylan Fiesel.
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0: That's Zach Bryan featuring Casey Musgraves' I Remember Everything, and it's right here on CFRY 920 AM. I'm Chris Kitchen here with you. It's Friday morning, and you know it's officially summer in Manitoba when every second corner has a handwritten garage sale sign pointing in three different directions. Where do I go? Suddenly, everybody's going to be spending their Saturdays hunting for those bargains. You know, old tools, kids' toys, that vintage antique you must have despite your wife saying no. And things they definitely didn't leave home planning to buy. That's always included in there, too. Well, if you're mapping out your weekend treasure hunt, Garage Sale Junkie is a great place to see what sales are happening around the region. 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You can also check out the PharmaSave events calendar for a great events happening throughout the weekend. It's because one man's personal clutter is apparently another person's perfect Saturday morning.
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0: the Joyner Brothers, The Perfect Life, right here on CFRY 920 AM. I'm Chris Kitchen here with you. It is indeed a Friday morning. Welcome to the morning show and welcome to your weekend. You can live the perfect life this weekend. Yesterday, my perfect life included a surprise visit for my grandbaby. And she was beautiful, loved having her there, even though she takes one look at me and goes off fast. Like, she just hollered and banshee'd about, and it seems every time I see her, I don't know, maybe it's me. I'm going to hold on to the fact that she's going through a stage, right? Yeah, the perfect part of life is having a steak barbecue dinner with potatoes and asparagus and heading over to What's the Scoop for some ice cream, my favorite being the ice cream taco, or my wife and I are starting to get into the sampler pack. You can get four different types of ice cream, and we can sample and try it together. It gives you kind of the best of all the worlds.
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0: Classic country from Garth Brooks, If Tomorrow Never Comes. You're listening to here on CFRY, Real Country Radio. I'm Chris Kitchen here with you on this Friday morning. And yesterday I was visited by Cindy Jack from Manitoba Agriculture. What a great time with her in the morning. But she was telling us about a workshop coming up that's designed to help you get your pasture ready for the season before it gets fully underway. It's called Beefing Up Herd Health on the Pasture. It happens June 2nd, and it's going to be the closest one to us is Gladstone Auction Mart. So covering topics like virtual fencing, mineral programs, herd health, and practical cattle management tools. In fact, she said that when she was here, they're going to be doing some hands-on things, showing you how to inject those little pills or whatever to help the cattle throughout the season. Event runs 9:30 till 3:30. Cost is $25 at the door. Lunch is included, but they want you to register before May 29th because they got to get the lunch all set up. And they need to know numbers because nothing's worse for an event like this than not having enough food for the farmers. So when summer hits, practical ideas can be just as valuable as the rain, which we seem to be getting more of this weekend. Let's take a look at the weather details. Well, we're at 9 degrees right now with cloudy skies. The cloudiness is going to increase through the afternoon as we go for that high of 21 today. Tonight, dropping down to 8, and we're going to expect to see the showers to start. Saturday, it's going to be 16 in the high, a few showers throughout the day, clearing up Saturday night as we drop down to 9. And then the story begins with sun into the long-range forecast. Sunday, starting at 27 sunny skies. We're expecting that increase in cloudiness today, but also some wind coming in from the southeast, about 30 kilometers. We're going to have some gusts going over 50 early this morning, so something to be ready for. There's a bit of a UV index, 6 or higher right now, so you might need some sunscreen if you're out and about, but don't get fooled by the cloud there. Sunrise at 5:39, sunset at 9:22 tonight. Humidity 80%. Tendency on the pressure is falling. Over in Brandon, 7 degrees under some cloud right now. 18 degrees will be the high today, with a good chance we'll see showers this afternoon and into the night. Dropping down to 8. Humidity 98%. Winnipeg, humidity 64% at 12 degrees right now with cloudy skies, expecting that high of 21. Should be sunny through the day and then dropping down to 9 tonight. That's when the showers will begin. Back here in Portage, it's 9. It's cloudy. Humidity is 80%, and we're going to get set for a soggy Saturday.
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5: Weekly crop report came out yesterday as Saskatchewan producers get back in the field after some very interesting weather last week. Davidson Ogiyaki, crops extension specialist out of Moose Jaw, said, although seeding is a little bit behind, producers are no strangers to adversity.

0: City.
1: As a result of the weather system that came in last week and due to the high snows we had, some areas are still not where they should be in terms of seeding. We are at 29%, however, and that's an increase of 13% from last week. We're not where we should be, but we're moving on. Saskatchewan farmers are known for their resiliency, and I know we're pushing forward.
0: Although producers are not even a third of the way done, and usually around this time are past the halfway point, good news is on the way, though, as warm temperatures into next week should hopefully keep farmers in the fields. For Golden West, I'm Dylan Fiesel.
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0: That's Blake Shelton and Neon Light here on CFRY 920 AM. It's Chris Kitchen here with you. It's Friday morning, plus 9 right now here in Portage. But if you looked ahead at the forecast, Manitoba appears to be doing that thing again, where we politely wave goodbye to spring and jump straight into summer. We'll see some increasing cloud this morning. Southeast winds picking up to 30, gusting up to 50, and a high around 21 today. It's pretty going to be a pretty decent day. But Sunday, well, that starts the real warm up. And next week, we're flirting with temperatures in the mid-30s. It feels like 2 weeks ago, we were just debating about winter jackets and scraping frost off the windshields and wondering if the grass would ever turn green or if the topsoil would stay in place with that such high winds. And now, suddenly everyone's checking if the air conditioner still works. Maybe they're even realizing that the lawnmower actually needs a tune-up. Prairie spring may officially be the shortest season in Canada, somewhere between mud and why is it 31 degrees? So, put it aside. Weekend's here. Enjoy the warm-up. Maybe mentally prepare for Manitobans to start complaining it's too hot by Wednesday and why is it snowing on Thursday?
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0: Well, it's plus 9 right now under some cloudy skies, expecting that high of 21 today. increasing cloudiness throughout the afternoon. We're going to drop down to 8 tonight with a few showers starting up. That's going to carry us into a soggy Saturday. 16 degrees, showers throughout the day. Things should clear up Saturday night as we drop down to 9. And Sunday, we're looking at a high of 27 and sunny skies. The wind's coming in from the southeast, about 30 kilometers an hour, and it's going to be gusting up to 50 and beyond early this morning. Once again, we're looking for that high of 21, humidity's at 80%. In Brandon, it's 7 degrees with cloudy skies, a high of 18 expected today. Winnipeg, 12 degrees with cloud, high of 21 today. Should be sunny with a mix of cloud in there. In Regina, it's 7 degrees. You've got some fog happening. And Dauphin, you're at 9 degrees. You also have that same fog that was with Regina. It's kind of traveling on the northern part of the province. 8 degrees in Neepawa this morning. Sunshine. And Carmen, you're at 10 degrees with a mix of sun and cloud. Looking for that high of 21 today. Gimli at 7 this morning with sunny skies. Might see some cloud move in and then some showers later tonight. Fisher Branch, 8 degrees with a high of 20 expected. And finally in Oak Point, you're at 10 degrees with a mix of sun and cloud this morning. Here in Portage, it's 9, mostly cloudy skies, but we got a little bit of sun trying to peek its way through as we head towards that high of 21.

0: That's High Valley, We're Trying to Believe, here on CFRY 920 AM. I'm Chris Kitchen with you. It is Friday. The weekend has begun, and we also know that Friday means our Friday files. You've noticed it too, right? One minute, Portage is dealing with frost warnings, sideways rain, and wondering if spring would ever actually arrive. And now, suddenly, people are out there buying patio furniture, talking about camping, and debating whether or not 30 degrees is too hot. So here's this week's Friday Files conspiracy theory. What if Manitoba doesn't actually have spring anymore? What if spring is simply a government-approved transition period lasting, 9 to 14 business days before summer is finally released into the wild? Think about it. In April, it's snowbanks. Early May, jackets and wind. By the end of May, somebody's grilling in shorts while mosquitoes immediately reach full operational status. And then almost overnight, that's all. And have you ever noticed garden centers? They somehow know. They pull out tomatoes in hanging baskets before the weather agrees. Suspicious confidence? Also, every year, Manitobans collectively pretend that 18 degrees is tropical, especially after winter. That's what we call conditioning. Is it coincidence? Maybe. But if we go from scraping frost one week to complaining about humidity the next, you heard it here first. Spring wasn't late. It was canceled. That's the Friday Files, where we ask questions nobody needs answered before the weekend.
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So are we. Gathering news and telling stories about our community. 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
3: We'll see increasing cloudiness this morning. It'll become windy with a high of 21. Good morning, I'm Corey Canute. Portage business leaders are highlighting a recent trip to the Manitoba Legislature where they met with ministers to discuss local priorities. We get an update from Executive Director Stephanie Dunn.
4: Myself and some of my colleagues from the Manitoba Chamber of Commerce and other smaller chambers in Manitoba, we were able to spend a day at the ledge and meet with select ministers and just really get some of that face time and get our chamber's name at the table.
3: Dunn adds that Portage continues to be raised in discussions around growth, infrastructure, and community needs. Keystone Agricultural Producers is working to make membership payment refunds easier for producers through new system updates that aim to streamline how overpayments are returned. Here's CAP President Jill Verwey.
5: We've been updating our systems so that we will allow for a direct deposit of any overpayments for CAP memberships that were paid through direct payment deduction off of grain sold. So there's been significant improvements to improve that. If members want to contact the CAP office, we can get that information updated so that we can get any overpayments quickly back to producers.
3: Verwey says producers will likely find the process easier as more system updates are introduced. And the Portage Pitbulls Football Club is getting ready for another season with a series of free spring tri-football camps for young players. The Sunday sessions are open to kids age 6 to 14 and are designed to introduce new players to the sport. Here's club president Justin Clark.
6: These weekend sessions like this on these Sundays are a great way for those guys to come out and just kind of dip their feet in the water without fully committing to something, without knowing exactly what they're getting into. So it's a really good opportunity for those new players to, or anyone that's even remotely interested in trying, to just come out and see what they think of it.
3: The free sessions start this Sunday. All you need is a water bottle and running shoes. In the Stanley Cup playoffs, the Habs beat Carolina 6-2 to take a 1-0 lead in the Eastern Conference Final. The West Final continues tonight with Vegas at Colorado. The Golden Knights lead that series 1-0. Puck drop is at 7. In the Santa Clara Baseball League, the Portage Padres are at Austin tonight with first pitch at 7 as well. And the Toronto Blue Jays beat the Yankees 2-0. Toronto hosts Pittsburgh tonight. 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Download our Portage Online app. Clouds increase through the morning today with southeast winds picking up to 30, gusting to 50 and a high of 21. A few showers move in this evening with an overnight low of 8 degrees. Showers end tomorrow morning before skies clear and a cooler high of 16. Then a big warm-up arrives Sunday with a high of 27, up to 32 on Monday, and then 33 by Tuesday. Around the region, mostly cloudy in Brandon. It's currently 7 degrees, mostly cloudy in Winnipeg at 12. Right now in Portage, it's 9 degrees, wind is out of the southeast, gusting to 30, and the relative humidity 80%. Sun or storm, find the area's official forecast on the free Portage Online app. I'm Corey Canute.
7: And I'm Chris Kitchen here with you on CFRY 920 AM. Friday morning has arrived. We're looking right now at about 9-10 degrees under some cloudy skies. We're slowly climbing to that 21. Now, one of the things we're asking ourselves all the time is, what am I going to do this weekend? And now, FarmerSave Events Calendar is the one place to check out some great opportunities to get yourself busy. But if you are one of those outdoor specialists, it means you just can't stay inside long enough for Onto Kitchen. We know that you need some places to go, places to be. So we are talking with Gary and Rose from the Portage Junkyard Dogs. Good morning, the two of you.
8: Hey, good morning.
9: Good morning, Chris.
7: And we bring you in because you guys have got the place to be. The trails are yours, so to speak.
8: Yeah, sure. And thanks for having us. It's shaped up to be a really exciting year for the for cycling in Portage, with lots of stuff happening both on the Junkyard Dogs River Trails and the Prairie Flow Trails Bike Park.
7: You know, people are wanting to get out. Somehow spring never happened. We just kind of moved right into summer. So people are going to be jumping at the gun, especially with the weather's going up to the temperatures that it's saying next week. How are things looking? We'll just start very simple. How are things looking out in the trails? I know I asked this because some people are telling me they still have snow. Delta is still saying there's still snow in the bush.
8: Yeah, Delta, they got the big lake there doing that. We're all snow free. Oh. In fact, the first pink thing people should know is that the trails are open. They're in great shape. The last time I went, I didn't see any snow, and I was looking for it. So I think we're good. We also have a capable crew of volunteers, I should mention, who put a lot of effort into getting all the branches off the trails and, you know, raking, cleaning up the fallen trees. Remember that windstorm we had?
7: Yeah.
8: Nasty. So anyway, that's kind of dealt with. So we're quite excited that we've got something ready to go.
7: Fantastic. Now, Portage Junkyard Dog Activity Park, right? Relatively brand new. I don't know. We could still claim brand new, I guess. You know, mm-hmm. We've got another year or two before it becomes old hat. But yeah. Anyways, people can head out there absolutely free to use the trails. But what do they need to know this time of year, like with being spring? And like, for example, it's going to rain all day tomorrow. So what kind of stuff should our trail users be aware of?
8: Yeah, good point. And we've got a sign going up at the Prairie Flow Trails Park. It'll be up very soon. I think the sign posts are there. But anyway, it's going to have information about this. The thing we need to know is that if it's raining and it's muddy, stay off the trails. Because bike ruts, they do damage that needs to be repaired. And that means more time from our volunteers. So it's not fun riding when it's muddy. And if you are that kind of person who likes to get out there and get muddy, this isn't the place to do it. Because you're wrecking it for other people when it's dry. So that's the one thing to remember.
7: Now, you were talking a little bit about the trail along the river as well. Be aware of some
8: things. Yeah. So I guess the river, it's sleeping all winter and it's a bit hungry in spring. And it chews away at the banks. And last year it ate one of our trails. And I think it might be hungry for another one this year. We've got trails closed signs, and we try to mark the trails, and we try to anticipate when the stuff like this is happening. The thing is just to be wary. Look ahead and make sure. If there's a sign, respect it. Stay off that trail. But otherwise, the rest of the trails, the river is a great view, right? It's a real gem just to be able to ride along there.
7: Folks, the Junkyard Dogs don't just go down through and saying, we're going to be jerks. We're just going to put this closed sign up and then you can't go. There's a reason for it. And when you bypass those things, when you think you know better or you whatever troll you want to be, it's a danger.
8: Yeah,
7: it could be a problem.
8: The thing is, the river, it undercuts, right? So it might look safe, but you might have a few feet of dirt and roots holding it there and water underneath, and you might go with the whole thing. That's not what we want.
7: Yeah, we've had experts over the years, and we know they have had accidents.
8: That's true.
7: Go ahead, Rose.
9: I was participating on a women's group ride last night, and the trails are in awesome shape. It was just great to be out there. The leaves are just starting to come out and the trail looks different every time you go out. And there were some signs. There was another sign that said this trail is closed because of high water. So that one dips down and then you will get wet and muddy. And
8: right.
9: So we just bypassed that, went on other trails, and we had a fabulous time. It was a great time for a ride last night.
7: Also, it's perfect for next week. It's okay, we'll ignore tomorrow, but starting Sunday, it'd be just the time to get up.
8: Yeah.
7: And the Junkyard Trails are set up. You can bike, hike. It's wheelchair accessible.
8: There is some accessibility trail, especially at the Prairie Flow Trails Park. That's our accessibility trail, and it's got it's graveled. It's very plain which trail it is. So it's great.
7: Fantastic. Now, before we move off of the trails, tell me about the Beaver Pond.
8: Oh, so this is the Beaver Pond Trail is an exciting connector trail. It's of course it goes past You're going to see beaver if you go on this trail, or at least you'll see evidence of them, which is really cool. Not to mention all kinds of other wildlife. The Beaver Pond Trail, it loops around and you can use it to loop back to the bike park. So it's always nice to do a loop of a hike. It's probably be about 3.5 kilometers to do that. And there's also a nice park bench at a high point on that trail. It gives you a nice view if you want to break halfway or just enjoy the view and the birds and the wildlife. Yeah, it's a really nice trail.
7: Fantastic. And one more question. I kind of lied. We've got one more question about the trail systems. Your guys are working on making the trails more beautiful.
8: Yeah.
7: Planting trees.
8: So, you know what? We are the trees we have in mind for two things. One is along the toboggan track that comes down the hill. We've been putting up like that orange snow fence, basically. And that helps to trap snow on the hill. And it also signifies here's the safe place to slide. And what we found is a snow fence does such a good job of keeping snow on the hill that we're going to go for a more natural approach. We're going to plant trees along the side. And eventually we won't need the snow fence. We're going to use it for a few more years till the trees establish, but that's going to be going in the middle of June. And, it's also an opportunity to volunteer. We have, I think, just under 250 trees to plant. So, somebody can, if we get enough volunteers that each do 10 trees or something like that, we can get the job done in good order. So that's a great way to get involved too.
7: Excellent. All right, we will now switch topics, and something the Junkyard Dogs do support is Bike Weekend. It's coming up in 2 weeks. Now, Rose, I know this is your passion, your heart, you're at it. Tell us a little bit about what Bike Week is going to be like.
9: Bike Week is exciting. It's coming up from June 1st to the 7th, and one of the things we're especially looking forward to is a scenic group ride on Saturday, June the 6th, and that is called a gravel grumble, and that's something that the Junkyard Dog Cycling Club likes to spearhead, and it's a great opportunity to enjoy some local scenery and meet fellow riders and just have fun on a bike.
7: And there'll be lots of activities for the kids that week too, eh?
9: There certainly is. Every day has something new that's going on. We have a ride with pride. We have a cookie ride. There's a bike rodeo. There's a haunting spaces tour, a women's sunrise ride, bike to school, and I think there's actually even yoga in the park, which you can bike to.
7: Perfect. So Bike Week, June 1st to 6th happening. So in just in a couple of weeks, and we here at CFRY, we'll keep you informed of more. We're trying to figure out how we could get a part of that as well through us as the radio station. So moving on to one last thing, one of an exciting program coming to Portage La Prairie, Cycling Without Age. It sounds like an amazing program. Who wants to go ahead with that one?
9: Yes, we're super excited about this. It's an initiative that some of our members learned about at a Trails Manitoba meeting, and it is a nonprofit organization that was established in 2012 in Copenhagen, Denmark. And it is, I have to explain it to you what it is. It's where trained pilots take elderly and maybe less abled citizens for rides in the community on specialized electric assist bicycles called Trishaw. So when you think of a rickshaw, you might think of what that is about. Well, this is called a trishaw because it's got two people that can sit in the front, and then what we call a pilot volunteer can drive the thing, and then you can go around the community and be out in nature and in the fresh air and just get a good view of the community.
7: So I see this as a program that can assist those who can't bike themselves, but obviously, they safely can sit and get taken around and visit places.
8: So, Chris, imagine giving someone the opportunity to experience an outdoor path that normally wouldn't be accessible to them.
7: Okay.
8: You know, feeling the fresh air, seeing nature up close, sharing that experience. And this experience can be shared with alongside a spouse, a friend, or a loved one. That's what this... that's what this program is about, and that's what this Trishaw gives us the opportunity to do in this community.
7: Fantastic. Well, thanks for both of you being in here. Anything else you want to add before our time goes away?
8: Oh, no, just thanks for the opportunity for getting us out here. I would say if you can get out there and enjoy the trails, please do. And if you're looking for a way to support us, buy a membership. That's the best thing you can do.
7: Excellent. Gary Rose from the Portage Junkyard Dogs joining us here on this Friday morning. It's CFRY, Real Country Radio. Here's a little Riley Green to take you through the rest of this moment. And we'll be back with news, weather, and sports.

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0: That was Derek Rutten with Loving You Is Killing Me. And now let's take a look at the weather. 13 degrees as we have some cloudy skies. We're hoping for that high of 21 today. Increasing cloudiness happening throughout the day. We're going to look at some showers tonight as we drop down to 8. Those showers will continue throughout the day tomorrow, making a bit of a soggy Saturday. 16 degrees in the high. Clearing tomorrow night as we drop down to 9. And then starting on Sunday and into the long range, we're looking at sunny skies through the days, reaching temperatures by Thursday at 35 degrees. Some increasing cloudiness, as I said this morning. The wind in from the southeast, about 30 kilometers an hour. We're going to get some gusts up to about 50 this early this morning, and that should die down a little later. Sunrise was at 5:39. The sunset will be at 9:22. Humidity, 67%. Tendency on the pressure is rising. In Brandon, 9 degrees under some cloudy skies. Also looking for that high of 18 today. They may see those showers start a little earlier this afternoon. And that will carry through until the evening as they drop down to 8. Tomorrow, Brandon's not being forecasted for too much rain. Clearing skies is in the forecast at 18 as the temperature goes. Humidity in Brandon right now, 92%. Winnipeg's 14 in cloudy skies. 21 degrees. Expect sun through until tonight when it'll drop down to 9. And expect the showers to start and carry through until tomorrow. Once again, here in Portage, 13 degrees, humidity 67%. It's cloudy out. We're expecting a high of 21.
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0: Aaron Bruchette with Drive here on CFRY 920 AM. Good morning, everybody. It is Friday morning, garbage day for today. 4B has the recycling yard waste collection happening today for all those in the area of 4. Make sure you put them out on the curb with your garbage so that the city crews can come along and pick them up. Now, they need to be in clear plastic bags or those compostable, recyclable brown bags you can get from Rona or Canadian Tire or Ian's Hardware. Good place to get them as well. And yard waste, folks. No surprises. Just lawn clippings and leaves, okay? Crescent View School is going to be having their track and field day at Yellow Quill on Monday. The events start at 9:15. It'll be a canteen and site. And they're advising you to dress for the weather, which means layers. School day 3 today. That will be school day 4 when Crescent View School heads over for their track meet.
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0: We're currently sitting at 13 degrees with some cloudy skies. expecting that high of 21 today. Increasing cloudiness this morning. The winds coming in from the southeast at about 30 kilometers, gusting up to 50 throughout the morning. Tonight, dropping down to 8, and some showers are expected to happen overnight, carrying into tomorrow, making tomorrow a bit of a wet day. We're reaching a high of 16. Tomorrow night, dropping down to 9. Things should clear up as we move into this forecasted few days of high summer temperatures. 27 on Sunday, Monday 32, Tuesday 33, and it just keeps going up from there. Over in Brandon, it's 9 degrees right now under some cloudy skies, expecting a high of 18. 14 degrees in Winnipeg with some cloud. 21 is their forecasted high. In Regina, you're at 7 with some fog patches this morning. Dauphin, 9 degrees. Condition is misty. And in Neepawa, it's 8 with some partly cloudy skies, hoping for a high of 12 today. Carmen, 12 degrees right now, hoping a high of 21. And over in Gimli, it's 12 degrees, hoping for that 20-degree high today. Fisher Branch, you're at 11 with some cloud. Oak Point, you're at 11 with that same amount of cloud as well. Once again here in Portage, 13 degrees with some cloudy skies, high of 21 in the forecast.
13: 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Welcome to Compass Point. Hi, I'm Pete Smith. Throughout the New Testament, Christ's followers are encouraged to imitate their master. Just listen to what Jesus says in Matthew 5, verses 14 to 16. Ye are the light of the world. Let your light so shine before men that they may see your good works and glorify your Father. Paul encourages the Ephesian Christians in chapter 5, verse 8. Walk as children of light, and have no fellowship with the unfruitful works of darkness, but rather expose them. And to the believers in Philippi he wrote, that ye may be blameless and harmless, the sons of God, without rebuke, in the midst of a crooked and perverse nation, among whom ye shine as lights in the world. Philippians 2, verse 15. Today, let us look for fresh opportunities to shine for His glory. Join us again soon at Compass Point for more daily direction from God's Word.
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0: That's Dan Seals with Good Times right here on CFRY 920 AM. Well, that's it for me. I'm wrapping things up. We're going to be back on Tuesday morning. Yes, I said Tuesday. We're still going to have a morning show on Monday, but I'm going to be away. I'll come back on Tuesday to join you once again here on CFRY. Join me at 6 a.m. as we start your Tuesday off right.
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1: We'll see increasing cloudiness this morning. It'll become windy with a high of 21. Good morning, I'm Corey Canute. Portage business leaders are highlighting a recent trip to the Manitoba Legislature where they met with ministers to discuss local priorities. We get an update from Executive Director Stephanie Dunn.
2: Myself and some of my colleagues from the Manitoba Chamber of Commerce and other smaller chambers in Manitoba, we were able to spend a day at the ledge and meet with select ministers and just really get some of that face time and get our chamber's name at the table.
1: Dunn adds that Portage continues to be raised in discussions around growth, infrastructure, and community needs. Keystone Agricultural Producers is working to make membership payment refunds easier for producers through new system updates that aim to streamline how overpayments are returned. Here's CAP President Jill Verwey.
3: We've been updating our systems so that we will allow for a direct deposit of any overpayments for CAP memberships that were paid through direct payment deduction off of grain sold. So there's been significant improvements to improve that. If members want to contact the CAP office, we can get that information updated so that we can get any overpayments quickly back to producers.
1: Verwey says producers will likely find the process easier as more system updates are introduced. And the Portage Pitbulls Football Club is getting ready for another season with a series of free spring tri-football camps for young players. The Sunday sessions are open to kids age 6 to 14 and are designed to introduce new players to the sport. Here's club president Justin Clark.
4: These weekend sessions like this on these Sundays are a great way for those guys to come out and just kind of dip their feet in the water without fully committing to something, without knowing exactly what they're getting into. So it's a really good opportunity for those new players to, or anyone that's even remotely interested in trying, to just come out and see what they think of it.
1: The free sessions start this Sunday. All you need is a water bottle and running shoes. In the Stanley Cup playoffs, the Habs beat Carolina 6-2 to take a 1-0 lead in the Eastern Conference Final. The West Final continues tonight with Vegas at Colorado. The Golden Knights lead that series 1-0. Puck drop is at 7. In the Santa Clara Baseball League, the Portage Padres are at Austin tonight with first pitch at 7 as well. And the Toronto Blue Jays beat the Yankees 2-0. Toronto hosts Pittsburgh tonight. 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A few showers move in this evening with an overnight low of 8 degrees. Showers end tomorrow morning before skies clear and a cooler high of 16. Then a big warm-up arrives Sunday with a high of 27, up to 32 on Monday, and then 33 by Tuesday. Around the region, mostly cloudy in Brandon. It's currently 7 degrees, mostly cloudy in Winnipeg at 12. Right now in Portage, it's 9 degrees. Wind is out of the southeast, gusting to 30, and the relative humidity 80%. Sun or storm, find the area's official forecast on the free Portage Online app. I'm Corey Canute.
5: CFRY. It's the 22nd day of May, 2026. Good morning. It's time for CFRY's funeral announcements. John Alexander Jack Robertson passed away on the 4th day of February, 2026, in Amaranth, Manitoba, at the age of 87 years old. A celebration of life will take place on the 27th day of May, 2026, at the Assiniboine Downs in Winnipeg, Manitoba, at 3 p.m. Clark's Family Funeral Home is in care of all arrangements. Mark Ingumundson passed away on the 1st day of September, 2025, in Portage La Prairie, Manitoba, at the age of 79 years. A celebration of his life will be held at the Grand Lutheran Church in Langruth, Manitoba, on the 30th day of May, 2026, at 2 p.m. Ash interment will follow at Big Point Cemetery in Langruth, Manitoba. Clark's Family Funeral Home in care of all arrangements. 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
7: Oh,

That was the inspirational song of the day, Peace in the Valley by George Jones on CFRY. Good morning and happy Friday. I'm Tristan Sokolowski, and we're kicking off the day with a little bit of everything happening around Portage and the surrounding communities. 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I'm Tristan Sokolowski, and let's keep it right here for more great music. This is Maria by Doc Walker.

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5: Clouds increase through the morning today with southeast winds picking up to 30, gusting to 50 and a high of 21. A few showers move in this evening with an overnight low of 8 degrees. Showers end tomorrow morning before skies clear and a cooler high of 16. Then a big warm-up arrives Sunday with a high of 27, up to 32 on Monday, and then 33 by Tuesday. Around the region, mostly cloudy in Brandon. It's 11 degrees. Winnipeg, cloudy skies, sitting at 14. Right now in Portage, under mostly cloudy conditions, it's 13 degrees. The wind out of the south, southeast at 30. And the relative humidity, 62%. 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

That was I'm Moving on CFRY. We're starting off the morning around 12 degrees with increasing cloudiness through the morning hours, and the winds will pick up from the southeast at 30, gusting up to 50. And we are still looking at a pretty nice high of 21 today, though, and a UV index of 6. So if you're outside for lunch or working outdoors, sunscreen is not a bad idea. Tonight drops around to 8 degrees with cloudy skies and a few showers beginning this evening. Winds will ease off overnight, becoming light before the morning again. But for now, let's keep it right here. For more great music, this is Daydreams About Night Things.

0: That was Waiting on the Wonderful on CFRY. One event getting a lot of attention this weekend is Flora's Walk for Prenatal Mental Health, happening tomorrow morning at the Island Park, starting at 10 o'clock. With a welcome and discussion around prenatal mental health, then participants can either take part in a class or walk around the park. After that, there's yoga breakfast bars and some social time, and it's such an important conversation and a really positive community-focused event supporting families during pregnancy and postpartum. They're also doing prize draws and encouraging people to bring yoga mats, resistance bands, and a few small dumbbells if you're joining the class. It's a great way to support mental health awareness while getting active outdoors. I'm Tristan Sokolowski, and let's keep it right here for more great music coming up in just a few minutes.
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8: Clouds increase through the morning today with southeast winds picking up to 30, gusting to 50 and a high of 21. A few showers move in this evening with an overnight low of 8 degrees. Showers end tomorrow morning before skies clear and a cooler high of 16. Then a big warm-up arrives Sunday with a high of 27, up to 32 on Monday, and then 33 by Tuesday. Around the region, mostly cloudy in Brandon. It's 11 degrees. Winnipeg, cloudy skies, sitting at 14. Right now in Portage, under mostly cloudy conditions, it's 13 degrees. The wind out of the south, southeast at 30, and the relative humidity 62%. 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

0: was ready to go on CFRY. Clouds are building through the morning today, but temperatures are heading in the right direction. We'll make it up to 21 degrees this afternoon, despite the gusty southeast wind. And if you're planning on heading to the park later or getting some yard work done, today is probably your better day before those evening showers move in tonight. And overnight, we'll see a low near 8 degrees with cloudy skies and scattered showers developing through the evening.
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0: That was Broken Heartsville on CFRY. The Portage Farmers Market is back tomorrow, and hopefully the weather cooperates, because market mornings are just one of the best parts of spring and summer. Fresh baking, handmade goods, local vegetables, and honestly, just running into everybody you know while walking around with a coffee. That's kind of the experience. If you haven't been yet this season, tomorrow could be a great chance to stop by and support some local vendors. But for now, let's keep it right here for more great music coming up in just a few minutes.
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0: That was Girls Night Out on CFRY. One thing I really appreciate about Flora's walk tomorrow is how open the conversation around mental health has become compared to even a few years ago. Events like this create space for people to talk, connect, and support one another without stigma, and pairing that with exercise, community, and social time makes it feel welcoming instead of intimidating. It really is a meaningful event happening tomorrow morning at the Island Park starting at 10. I'm Tristan Sokolowski, and let's keep it right here for more great music coming up in just a few minutes.
1: Political and trade issues took a backseat to research at a meeting involving the federal ag minister Heath McDonald yesterday at the University of Saskatchewan. McDonald spoke to reporters following the roundtable.
2: This morning we toured the university, met with the university, the president of the university, met with the dean of the veterinarian school here, just finished meeting with a roundtable of stakeholders, mostly in this area relative to the national policy framework, which we're coming up on, and I wanted to hear and be specific about the science side of things relevant to the national policy framework. And so we met with a lot of scientists, obviously, but we also met with stakeholders from other commodities as well.
3: Were there discussions about Indian Head and the Scott Research Farms and the importance that they serve? Because a lot of people from USASC depend on research that's done out in the country at those facilities.
2: No, look, we had a really good discussion on

0: research going forward. And look, the message that I received in there was we need more collaboration between the federal, provincial, private sector, and public. And it goes for everywhere from investment to streamlining and data. Data is going to play a big part in intelligence going forward. And not just, they explained that it's not just for Canada, but it's also in competition with other countries that we need to make sure that we're at the forefront. I think there's a real opportunity on the research side coming out of this. And that's what I heard more so today as well. So it's very interesting. When these closures started, the discussion, it was very apparent that people became upset and so on and so forth. But as we move forward into this, I think we're starting to see a vision formed, and it's with organizations that I just spoke with that are forming that vision, that are outlining some of the changes that government should make in the regulatory side as well. The spring economic statement, we're changing the mandate of CFIA and PMRA. Those are directly coming from impediments that we're hearing on the research side, but also on other avenues relative to agriculture and agri-food.
1: Now, producers, livestock producers especially, had some big issues with the Canadian Food Inspection Agency.
0: Yeah, well, look, and you've seen a change already. Look, the health minister who is in charge of PMRA and CFIA president, we've made some changes even to strychnine out here in the prairies in Alberta. So you're starting to see a cultural change in those institutions, if that's what I could refer to them as. And you're also seeing it from minister to minister. Our health minister has visited farms, has been out here, has met with some of the folks that I just met with. So we're seeing a real shift. But it comes back to the importance of agriculture and agri-food in this country. And I think that's our opportunity. It's giving us a platform right now to do some things differently and to do things better.
2: The Ag Minister says he was gathering information to develop the next five-year agricultural policy framework, which is being negotiated with the provinces and will be implemented in April 2028. McDonald is in Regina today for a meeting with his provincial counterpart, David Merritt. The pair will also attend the grand opening ceremony for the new Cargill canola crushing plant. For Prairie Ag Wire, I'm Chris Sumner.
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2: Clouds increase through the morning today with southeast winds picking up to 30, gusting to 50 and a high of 21. A few showers move in this evening with an overnight low of 8 degrees. Showers end tomorrow morning before skies clear and a cooler high of 16. Then a big warm-up arrives Sunday with a high of 27, up to 32 on Monday, and then 33 by Tuesday. Around the region, mostly cloudy in Brandon. It's 11 degrees. Winnipeg, cloudy skies, sitting at 14. Right now in Portage, under mostly cloudy conditions, it's 13 degrees. The wind out of the south, southeast at 30. And the relative humidity, 62%. 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

0: That was Hometown Kids by the Rec Laws on CFRY. The Woodridge Car Show tomorrow sounds massive. They're bringing in everything from rat rods, motorcycles, to tractors, and even semis. And honestly, even if you're not a huge car person, those events are still fun because people put so much personality into their vehicles. You end up hearing stories about their projects, the family history tied to some of these classics, plus there's food and live atmosphere all day long. But for now, let's keep it right here for more great music coming up in just a few minutes.
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9: Clouds increase through the morning today with southeast winds picking up to 30, gusting to 50 and a high of 21. A few showers move in this evening with an overnight low of 8 degrees. Showers end tomorrow morning before skies clear and a cooler high of 16. Then a big warm-up arrives Sunday with a high of 27, up to 32 on Monday, and then 33 by Tuesday. Around the region, mostly cloudy in Brandon. It's 11 degrees. Winnipeg, cloudy skies, sitting at 14. Right now in Portage, under mostly cloudy conditions, it's 13 degrees. The wind out of the south, southeast at 30. And the relative humidity, 62%. 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

0: That was I Don't Think I'm Ready for You by Anne Murray on CFRY. It's a breezy Friday across the region with southeast winds around 30, gusting up to 50 at some times, and temperatures climbing nicely through with a high of 21. Tonight becomes cloudy with scattered showers developing and a low around 8 degrees. But let's keep it right here for more great music coming up in just a few minutes.
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1: We'll see increasing cloudiness this morning. It'll become windy with a high of 21. Good morning, I'm Corey Canute. Portage business leaders are highlighting a recent trip to the Manitoba Legislature where they met with ministers to discuss local priorities. We get an update from Executive Director Stephanie Dunn.
2: Myself and some of my colleagues from the Manitoba Chamber of Commerce and other smaller chambers in Manitoba, we were able to spend a day at the ledge and meet with select ministers and just really get some of that face time and get our chamber's name at the table.
1: Dunn adds that Portage continues to be raised in discussions around growth, infrastructure, and community needs. Keystone Agricultural Producers is working to make membership payment refunds easier for producers through new system updates that aim to streamline how overpayments are returned. Here's CAP President Jill Verwey.
3: We've been updating our system so that we will allow for a direct deposit of any overpayments for CAP memberships that were paid through direct payment deduction off of grain sold. So there's been significant improvements to improve that. If members want to contact the CAP office, we can get that information updated so that we can get any overpayments quickly back to producers.
1: Verwey says producers will likely find the process easier as more system updates are introduced. And the Portage Pit Bulls Football Club is getting ready for another season with a series of free spring tri-football camps for young players. The Sunday sessions are open to kids age 6 to 14 and are designed to introduce new players to the sport. Here's club president Justin Clark.
4: These weekend sessions like this on these Sundays are a great way for those guys to come out and just kind of dip their feet in the water without fully committing to something, without knowing exactly what they're getting into. So it's a really good opportunity for those new players to, or anyone that's even remotely interested in trying, to just come out and see what they think of it.
1: The free sessions start this Sunday. All you need is a water bottle and running shoes. In the Stanley Cup playoffs, the Habs beat Carolina 6-2 to take a 1-0 lead in the Eastern Conference Final. The West Final continues tonight with Vegas at Colorado. The Golden Knights lead that series 1-0. Puck drop is at 7. In the Santa Clara Baseball League, the Portage Padres are at Austin tonight with first pitch at 7 as well. And the Toronto Blue Jays beat the Yankees 2-0. Toronto hosts Pittsburgh tonight. 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Download our Portage Online app. Clouds increase through the morning today with southeast winds picking up to 30, gusting to 50 and a high of 21. A few showers move in this evening with an overnight low of 8 degrees. Showers end tomorrow morning before skies clear and a cooler high of 16. Then a big warm-up arrives Sunday with a high of 27, up to 32 on Monday, and then 33 by Tuesday. Around the region, mostly cloudy in Brandon. It's 11 degrees. Winnipeg, cloudy skies, sitting at 14. Right now in Portage, under mostly cloudy conditions, it's 13 degrees. The wind out of the south, southeast at 30, and the relative humidity 62%. 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

0: That was 15 by Taylor Swift on CFRY. Good morning. I'm Tristan Sokolowski and happy Friday. Hope your day is off to a great start. This weekend is shaping up to be a busy one around Portage and the surrounding communities with plenty of events happening tomorrow and this weekend. Everything from car shows and community walks to pancake breakfast and the farmers market. Definitely a good weekend to get out and enjoy what's happening around town and the surrounding area. I'm Tristan Sokolowski, and let's keep it right here for more great music coming up in just a few minutes.
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That was To Be With You by the Mavericks on CFRY. 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

0: disconnect for a bit. Instead of sitting at home scrolling, you end up outside talking with people, eating pancakes at a folding table, checking out classic cars, or wandering through a market. It's simple stuff, but honestly, that's usually the stuff people remember most. So let's try to get out there this weekend and enjoy the warm weather that we're supposedly getting and check out all these amazing events. But for now, let's keep it right here for more great music coming up in just a few minutes.
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9: Clouds increase through the morning today with southeast winds picking up to 30, gusting to 50 and a high of 21. A few showers move in this evening with an overnight low of 8 degrees. Showers end tomorrow morning before skies clear and a cooler high of 16. Then a big warm-up arrives Sunday with a high of 27, up to 32 on Monday, and then 33 by Tuesday. Around the region, mostly cloudy in Brandon. It's 11 degrees. Winnipeg, cloudy skies, sitting at 14. Right now in Portage, under mostly cloudy conditions, it's 13 degrees. The wind out of the south, southeast at 30. And the relative humidity, 62%. 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

0: That was When You Know You Know by Tim and the Glory Boys on CFRY. Just a final weather check for this morning. Increasing cloudiness today with a strong southeast wind gusting up to 50 and a high reaching of 21 degrees this afternoon. Tonight becomes cloudy with a few showers developing through the evening and overnight, and we'll see an overnight low of 8 degrees. But let's keep it right here for more great music coming up in just a few minutes.
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13: Today, a mix of sun and cloud, becoming cloudy this afternoon. A southeast wind will blow up toward 50. We'll have a high of 21. A few showers beginning this evening. Wind from the southeast will blow toward 40, and that'll become light before the morning with a low of 8. Tomorrow has a few showers that'll end in the morning, then it'll be clearing. High of 16. Tomorrow night, clear, low of 9. And Sunday is sunny, high of 27. Sunday night, clear, low of 15. Sun's going to continue through Monday and Tuesday. Stay informed with vital alerts and local weather. 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

0: That was Touch My Heart on CFRY. Well, that's going to do it for me this morning. Hopefully you have a few ideas on what you want to get up to this weekend, whether you're heading out to Flora's Walk, checking out when the car shows, stopping by the farmer's market, or taking in basketball night or game night this evening. Whatever you get up to, I hope you have a safe and great weekend, and I'll talk to you guys all again this evening.
1: Spring weather is here, and bikes are back on the streets. More kids are walking to school. Hi, I'm Piper from McCall Arthur Mann. We know we're supposed to watch for you, but that doesn't always happen. So please watch for us too. Let's make it an accident-free finish to the school year.
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0: That's McCarter's and Shot Full of Love. I'm Chris Kitchen here with you. It's the News and Information Hour right here on CFRY 920 AM. 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A barbecue, community sport, and no dishes afterwards. 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

0: It's at the CME. Lean hogs for June up 20 cents at $95.33 per hundredweight. July hog contract down 43 cents at $99.60. Live cattle for June down 73 cents at $248.43. And August cattle down $1.78 at $237.58 per hundredweight.
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11: Today, a mix of sun and cloud, becoming cloudy this afternoon. A southeast wind will blow up toward 50. We'll have a high of 21. A few showers beginning this evening. Wind from the southeast will blow toward 40, and that'll become light before the morning with a low of 8. Tomorrow has a few showers that'll end in the morning, then it'll be clearing. High of 16. Tomorrow night, clear, low of 9. And Sunday is sunny, high of 27. Sunday night, clear, low of 15. Sun's going to continue through Monday and Tuesday. Stay informed of vital alerts and local weather. 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

0: It's CFRY 920 AM. Jess Moskaluk and Travis Collins with Leave Each Other Alone. Good afternoon. I'm Chris Kitchen. It's the noon and information hour. We're working our way to a high of 21 with increasing cloud through the afternoon. We've got some southeast winds picking up. We'll see them about 30 kilometers an hour and then gusting to over 50 this afternoon. High near 21 is our forecast. Not bad. Not bad at all for late May in Manitoba. Tomorrow, we're expecting a few showers with a high of 16, but the real story is what happens after that. By Sunday, we're going to climb. And next week, well, forecasts are hinting at temperatures pushing towards the mid-30s, which raises an important prairie question. Did we miss something? Did we accidentally skip spring this year? Because it feels like we went from scraping the frost off the windshield this week and wondering if winter jackets could stay out another month. And then we went straight to checking if the air conditioner works and probably realizing that the barbecue tank's empty as well. There's maybe a week when spring existed. There was some mud, some hoodies, some optimism. And then Manitoba apparently said, nope, we're done with that. Let's do summer. So enjoy today's 21, brace for the heat next week, and, well, prepare for the annual tradition of Manitobans complaining it's too cold in May and too hot by the end of May.
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12: Mainly cloudy today and a high of 21. Good afternoon, I'm Mike Bloom. An early morning fire near Austin yesterday brought out a large multi-agency response after flames spread from a vehicle into a shop building. Firefighters from Austin and McGregor, along with RCMP, EMS, and Manitoba Hydro, responded to the scene to help contain the fire and secure the property. Austin Fire Chief James Zacharias speaks about the extent of the damage.
13: It had started in the engine compartment of the vehicle that was parked in front of the shop, and that fire had extended up the wall and into the attic of the shop. It would be possible to repair, but that will be between insurance and the homeowner to determine that. I believe we had 22 firefighters on scene, 9 trucks. We were on scene About 4 hours. So we appreciate the help we get when these calls do come in.
12: He adds no injuries were reported. Seeding continues across Manitoba, but progress remains behind normal levels for this time of year following a week of variable weather. The provincial crop report says conditions have been uneven, with some areas seeing significant rain while others dealt with strong winds and field damage. Manitoba agriculture oilseed specialist Sonia Wilson says rainfall varied widely across the province.
7: So we had some precipitation throughout Manitoba over the past week. We had the highest in Interlake and Northwest regions, and it actually had quite a range from 3 to 26 millimeters.
12: The report says that range in weather has slowed field operations, with some crops only just starting to get into the ground. Officials say farmers are now watching for warmer temperatures to help push early crop development and speed up seeding. Manitoba producers may notice a more streamlined process when it comes to CAP membership overpayments as the organization continues updating its systems. Some producers were somewhat confused over the changes. Speaking about the longer-term benefits of the changes, Jill Verway, president of Keystone Agricultural Producers, says,
14: it's something that CAP has been working at it to improve the direct payment option. And as we continue to work with elevators where producers ship their grain, we move to update our system so that it'll become a lot more efficient on both sides and certainly a lot more producer friendly.
12: Verway adds producers with questions can contact CAP directly or check online for information. The organization expects improvements to continue as the system evolves. News on the go, download the Portage Online app. Today, a mix of sun and cloud, becoming cloudy this afternoon. A southeast wind will blow up toward 50. We'll have a high of 21. A few showers beginning this evening. Wind from the southeast will blow toward 40, and it'll become light before the morning with a low of 8. Tomorrow has a few showers that'll end in the morning, then it'll be clearing. High of 16. Tomorrow night, clear, low of 9. And Sunday is sunny, high of 27. Sunday night, clear, low of 15. Sun's going to continue through Monday and Tuesday. Around the region, Brandon's mostly cloudy and 16. Winnipeg, partly cloudy and 20. Mostly cloudy in Portage-la Prairie. Relative humidity is 44%. Temperature is 19 and the south-south wind is gusting toward 39. Stay informed with vital alerts and local weather. 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
3: Producers are a little bit behind seeding, according to the Saskatchewan Weekly Crop Report, thanks to wind, snow, and cold temperatures last week. David Zinegeeke, Crops Extension Specialist out of Moose Jaw, says, although the moisture is nice, producers will need some warmer temperatures to help stay in the fields.
4: To a large extent, that moisture we got recharge topsoil moisture across the province. This would be relatively responsible for, or it will benefit the crop development as well as hay and pasture conditions. So it's a good thing, although it's slowing us down a little bit, but we just need to look at the positives at this time.
3: Seeding is only 29% complete here in Saskatchewan, well behind the average of over 50%. But good news is on the way as temperatures soaring into the 30s next week should help keep the wheels turning and the crops growing. For Golden West, I'm Dylan Fiesel.
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15: Speed Fried Weather. 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
16: Well, we're currently sitting at 20 degrees right now, and in Fahrenheit, that means it's 67. Partly cloudy skies. We are looking at a high of 21, so we're just a couple of hours, if that, off of making that. It's a mix of sun and cloud throughout the day today. Humidity is at 38%. Got some wind right now. It's coming out of the southeast at 31 kilometers, but we're looking at gusts close to 50 kilometers at times. Tonight, dropping down to 9 degrees. Expect some showers to start overnight and move it through Saturday as we drop down to a high of 17. Saturday night clearing up with clear skies. And then on Sunday, we're going to jump all the way to 27 with sunny skies. Clear Sunday night, 15 in the forecast. And then on Monday, 30 degrees as we look for a few days of getting into that 30s. Tuesday, 34. Wednesday, 36. And a little bit down on Thursday to 35. All sunny days. Sunrise is at 5:34 this morning. The sunset. It will be at 9:17. Tendency on the pressure is rising. Once again, the humidity is 38%. We're sitting at 28 degrees. Over in Brandon, it's 16 right now with some cloudy skies. Humidity is at 65%. Looking for that high of 18 today. And in Winnipeg, it's about 17, 18. 21 is the high expected to today. And their humidity sitting at 38% as well, with the tendency on the pressure to rise. Once again, here in Portage, probably between 19 and 20 this hour. Looking for that high of 21.
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3: The weekly crop report came out yesterday as producers in Saskatchewan get back out into the field after some very interesting weather over the May long weekend. Chatted with Davidson Agiaki, crops extension specialist out of Moose Jaw, on what this means for producers as they get back in the field in the month of May quickly closing. Chatting today because the crop report came out, seeding in full swing here in Saskatchewan, although hasn't been the easiest seeding year so far. What are you seeing out in the fields?
4: So as a result of the weather system that came in last week, and due to the high snows we had, the snows we had over the winter period, some areas are still not where they should be in terms of seeding. It's been, currently we are 29%, sorry. However, and that's an increase of 13% from last week. 5-year average, we are below the 5-year average of 55% and 52% in terms of 10-year average. So we're not where we should be, but we're moving on. Saskatchewan farmers are known for their resiliency, and I know we are pushing forward.
3: Yeah, absolutely. It's interesting to see. Normally at this point in time, the end of May is coming quickly and currently not even 30% completed. So obviously the weather last week with a bunch of wind and snow really put a damper on things, but it is looking like things are clipping along, especially heading into next week with some warmer temperatures.
4: Sure. I was talking to a colleague on his way from Teesdale to Humboldt. Guys are on the field doing the work right now. So the number should rise sometime next week. I don't have a magic wand to tell how much increase it will be, but I think it will be really significant from next week going forward, because the way the outlook of the weather looks like, things are going to warm up a lot.
3: Yeah, no doubts. Unfortunately, it is very tough to predict the future in terms of weather, especially here in Saskatchewan, but it does look like sunnier days are ahead. On the other side, obviously that rain, snow stopped farmers from getting out into the field, but it was needed, probably seeing a lot better moisture out in the fields.
4: Yeah, to a large extent, that moisture we got recharged top soil moisture across the province. This would be relatively responsible for, or it would benefit the crop development as well as hay and pasture conditions. So it's a good thing, although it's slowing us down a little bit, but we just need to look at the positives at this time.
3: Yeah, absolutely. And so now that farmers are getting back into the fields, getting seeding underway, obviously this time of the year is a very important one. You got, new grass growing in the pasture lands, new seeded crops that are just emerging from the ground. I guess now has got to be one of the most important times to have the weatherman on your side.
4: Yeah. If there's a way we could speak to him to make it a little bit warmer, because that's what we want. And I think we should have him on our side at this time of the year. Yeah, sure.
3: Yeah, well, hopefully that is the case. The forecast is predicting some warm temperatures into next week. Obviously, like you said, it's almost impossible to predict the weather here in Saskatchewan. But like you said, producers and farmers, they are resilient, and much like the weather, they can adapt quickly.
4: Sure. That's one thing about I love about farming in Saskatchewan. It's a livelihood, and people take it as that. And so people have developed so much resilience from doing the right things in Saskatchewan. So I enjoy working with growers in Saskatchewan because they're a different breed of growers.
3: Yeah, and it seems like every year brings a new challenge. You never know what you're going to get when you take the tractor and the drill out to the field for the first time.
4: Yeah, that's why I love to emphasize scouting. I love boots on the ground. So I would say before you go out, I'll take a few minutes to take a walk across the field to see the moisture conditions, to see the temperatures on the field, just to know exactly what the conditions are on the field at that time. So you see exactly what's on the field, and you plan as needed.
3: For Golden West, I'm Dylan Fiesel.
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1: Well, it's Friday afternoon. I'm your host, Chris Kitchen, here with you on CFRY's General Store, brought to you by Swen Small Engines of Eli. 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
2: Correct.
1: All right, thank you for calling in, sir.
2: You're welcome. Have a good weekend.
1: Same to you, same to you.
2: Okay.
1: Bye-bye now. Hi there, you're on the general store. Where are you calling from?
3: Rothwell.
1: All right, what do you have for
3: us? I got a 24-foot aluminum ladder, brand new. And I got a little garden tiller, like for tilling flower beds and that. It's a Husqvarna. It runs good. That's all for today.
1: All right, and a phone number?
3: 723-0796 is my cell. And my house is 749-2160, and that's for me the best times at summer time or late at night.
1: Okay. All right,
3: okay,
1: got that.
3: Thank you.
1: Thank you very much, sir. Have a good day.
3: Bye.
1: Bye-bye now.
3: You too. Bye.
1: Okay, let's go to the next phone call right here. Hi there, you're on the general store. Where are you calling from?
4: Yeah, hello there. I'm calling out from Petersfield.
1: Okay, and what do you have for us?
4: I've got 250 feet of 6-inch laminate flooring. It's used, but it's very good shape. And I have a 30-inch stainless steel stove hood fan. If anybody's interested, they can call me at 785-3344.
1: 785-3344.
4: Yes, sir.
1: All right. Thank you very much for calling.
4: Have a nice day.
1: Same
4: sun is shining here.
1: Oh, it's shining. Well, I shouldn't say. I just popped my head up to look out the window and kind of iffy.
4: Oh, yeah. No, she's a warm one here.
1: Oh, that's great. Well, next week is going to definitely be right up there as well.
4: Oh, for sure.
1: Okay.
4: Yeah, looking forward to it.
1: Well, enjoy your weekend.
4: Have a nice day.
1: Thank you.
4: Yeah, you too. Thanks.
1: Bye-bye.
4: Yeah, bye-bye.
1: Hi there, you're on the general store. Where are you calling from?
5: Portage area.
1: And what do you have for us?
5: I've got a number 56 New Holland side delivery rake. 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And it's got a brand-new 19-foot awning on it I put last fall. I'm asking $8,500 for that. Send pictures again. Text your pictures. 204-871-7775.
1: Okay, it's 871-7775.
5: That'll be it. 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Have
1: Thank
5: a good day
1: you.
5: Now.
1: Same to you. Bye-bye now.
5: Bye-bye.
1: Hi there. You're on the general store. 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
1: Okay, could you give me that first number again, please?
6: 745-3884.
1: Okay. All right.
6: And the second number was 750-1157.
1: 750-1157. Okay, got it.
6: Okay, thank you very much.
1: Thank you, sir. Have a wonderful day.
6: Yeah, you too. Bye.
1: Bye-bye now. All right, gotta always figure out how to spell things. Hi there, you're on the General Store. Where are you calling from?
7: I'm phoning from Portage.
1: All right.
7: And I have a truck I want to sell. It's a 2015. It's an F450, a dually, extended cab, four-wheel drive, a V10 engine with a service body on the back, and it's got a full tow package, a factory tow package. It's all safety. Tires are excellent. And the price is $15,500. And best number is 204-856-3283.
1: Okay. So that's 856-3283.
7: Yes, that's right.
1: All right. Thank you very much for calling.
7: Yeah, thank you.
1: Okay. Bye-bye now.
7: Bye.
1: Hi there. You're on the General Store. Where are you calling from?
8: I'm calling from Brandon today.
1: And what do you have for us?
8: I have a wanted and I have a for sale.
1: Okay, let's start with the wanted.
8: For sale, I've got a cargo trailer. If you know what I mean, there's a closed-in cargo trailer, tandem axle.
1: How long?
8: Ramp door. And tandem axle, 14 foot, and only 3,000 miles on.
1: Okay.
8: Also,

0: one?
1: No, 725-4211.
0: 4211. All right. Got that. Perfect. So the cargo
1: Yeah.
0: trailer, and you're looking for that hood for the John Deere riding lawnmower.
1: That's right.
0: All
1: That's
0: right.
1: right. Yeah.
0: Got it all down,
1: It
0: sir.
1: has to be a it has to be a model number on the mower. It has to be a TX38.
0: All right. I have that in the description. No problem whatsoever.
1: Yeah, well, thanks so much, there, guy. Have a good day.
0: Same to you, sir. Enjoy your weekend.
1: Yeah, enjoy. Yeah, thank you.
0: Bye-bye. Okay, let's do one more before we take a break. Hi there, you're on the general store. Where are you calling from?
2: Gainsborough.
0: And what do you have for us?
2: I have a 25-foot custom, what was it? Coach fifth wheel camper. It's about a 98, I think. Yeah, 3500 or OBO 8710518.
0: Okay, that's 8710518.
2: That's right.
0: All right, thank you for calling in.
2: Bye-bye.
0: Bye-bye now. All right, we're going to take a break, pay some commercial or get some commercials to pay the bills. We'll be right back.
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5: 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It's heard Monday, Wednesday, and Friday from 1:10 to 1:30. And now back to today's show.
0: Alrighty, folks, we're back here at the General Store, brought to you by Swen Small Engines of Eli. We do this every Monday, Wednesday, and Friday from 1:10 to 1:30. Myself, I won't be here on Monday. I should be running the General Store as normal. I just will not be your host, as I'm taking a day off so that I can be with my granddaughter. This is one of those things that I definitely do not want to pass up when I get the opportunity. All right, let's go to the phone. Hi there, you're on the General Store. Where are you calling from?
6: Portage.
0: And what do you have for us today?
6: I have a loader and scraper tractor tires, big tires, like it goes on loaders, rubber tire loaders and whatever. 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A 4 foot, 3 point hitch mower, and I'm looking for a 14 by 2 by 24 diamond tread tire. They go on the 135 Massey's and stuff like that. And also still have the two plots at Hillside Cemetery. Call 252-2686.
0: Okay, 252-2686. Got that down.
6: That's right. That's right. Thank you very much.
0: Thank you, sir. Have a wonderful weekend.
6: I'll try.
0: All right. Bye-bye now.
6: Bye.
0: Okay. Good afternoon. You're on the General Store. Where are you calling from?
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0: Okay, so that's 257-6007.
7: Correct.
0: All right, thanks for calling in.
7: Thank you. Have a good day.
0: All right. Bye-bye. Hi there. You're on the General Store. Where are you calling from?

0: McGregor.
1: All right, what do you have for us, sir?
0: Well, we've got two pups for sale here. 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Must go. Too many dogs. And also, we have an industrial air compressor for sale as well. It's
1: okay.
0: A three-phase powered. You give us a call at 685-2843.
1: 685-2843.
0: Yes.
1: Okay, got you down, sir.
0: Thank you.
1: Thank you very much. Have a good day.
0: Bye.
1: Okay, just trying to catch up on my writing here. Good afternoon. You're on the General Store. Where are you calling from?
2: I'm calling from Selkirk.
1: All right, what do you have for us?
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1: 4825177.
2: Perfect.
1: All right. Thank you for calling in, sir.
2: You're welcome.
1: Okay. Have a wonderful day. Bye-bye. Hi there. You're on the General Store. Where are you calling from?
3: I'm calling from Laurier, Manitoba.
1: All right. And what do you have for us?
3: I have two articles for sale.
1: Okay.
3: A zero-turn John Deere mower. 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That 445 John Deere zero turn is very nice.
1: Okay, I have that down, sir. No problem there. Got the number. Go over it again, 204-232-2471.
3: Yeah, and it's located in Laurier, Manitoba.
1: Laurier, Manitoba. I've got that down, too. Great. Thank you.
3: Thank you, sir.
1: All right. Take care.
3: You, too.
1: Bye-bye. Hi there. You're on the General Store. Where are you calling from?
4: Hi. Killarney, Manitoba.
1: All right. What do you have for us?
4: 1 gallon of Fjordane. 1 gallon liquid Fjordane.
1: Okay, how do you spell that?
4: I don't have it in front of me, but I'll guess. F-U-R-D-N-E. It's a chemical of some kind.
1: Okay, well, you probably know a bit better than I do, but it's fair enough. Yep. So you have 1 gallon liquid Fjordane.
4: Yep.
1: Okay. Phone number.
4: 523-6230.
1: 523-6230.
4: Yupper.
1: All right. Thank you for calling in, sir.
4: Thanks. Bye.
1: Bye-bye now.
4: Bye.
1: Okay. And one last phone call. Hi there. You're on the General Store. Where are you calling from?
5: Swan Lake.
1: All right. What do you have for us, Swan Lake?
5: I've got a 116 New Holland 14-foot hay barn for sale. 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And I've got a New Holland 660 auto tie round baler. 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
1: Okay. And a phone number?
5: 204-526-0264.
1: Okay, so that's 204-526-0264.
5: That's right.
1: Thank you for calling in.
5: Thank you.
1: All right, have a good day, sir.
5: You too. Bye.
1: All right, folks, that's the end of our general store for Friday. This is May the 22nd. We'll be back on Monday. I personally won't be your host, but everything will be back and up and running. You have yourself a wonderful weekend and start enjoying that hot weather we're going to get.
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0: Emerson Drive, waiting on me right here on CFRY, Real Country Radio. I'm Chris Kitchen here with you. It's Friday afternoon and a summer is upon us officially, I think, with the weather going the way it is next week and the fact that on every second corner is a handwritten sign that says garage sale and pointing in three different directions. Well, it's spending Saturdays. It's hunting for bargains. It's old tools, kids' toys, and things that you definitely leave home planning to buy. Remember that one person's clutter is apparently another person's perfect Saturday morning. So if you're mapping out your weekend, Garage Sale Junkie is a place to go. 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
7: Today, a mix of sun and cloud, becoming cloudy this afternoon. A southeast wind will blow up toward 50. We'll have a high of 21. A few showers beginning this evening. Wind from the southeast will blow toward 40, and that'll become light before the morning with a low of 8. Tomorrow has a few showers that'll end in the morning, then it'll be clearing. High of 16. Tomorrow night, clear, low of 9. And Sunday is sunny, high of 27. Sunday night, clear, low of 15. Sun's going to continue through Monday and Tuesday. Stay informed with vital alerts and local weather. 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
1: Dean Brody's Lightning Bug right here on CFRY, Real Country Radio. I'm Chris Kitchen here with you on this Friday afternoon. Feels like summer. We're getting towards summer. If you look at the long-range forecast, things are kind of waking up around Manitoba, although I have to ask the question, what happened to spring? 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

of that truck, Carrie Underwood on CFRY 920. Good afternoon, Brittany Boschman hanging out with you. Happy Friday. Gonna be a great rest of your day today. High is 21 today. Yeah, a little cloudy, mix of sun and cloud, but it's looking like we're gonna get a pretty big warm up in the next couple days. Tomorrow, though, 16 degrees is our high, so a little bit cooler. But get this, Sunday, 27 degrees. That's patio weather, barbecue weather, maybe even drag out the lawn chair and do nothing except sit in the sun weather. So if you got outdoor plans this weekend, Sunday's definitely your day. And then next week, high 30s. Yes, I said high 30s. I, for one, am super excited about next week and the weather. Long live the night, the Rec Laws.

0: Horse, Nitty Gritty Dirt Band on CFRY 920. Well, if you're looking for something really fun to do with the family tomorrow, you're going to want to head to Enns Brothers Portage. It is the Enns Brothers Day of Play. Now, this is happening from 10 until 2 tomorrow, and it's going to be a great day to get the kids out of the house. Now, they've got free family fun happening all day long with kids' activities, giveaways, special promotions, and even 20% off toys. So if your little one is obsessed with tractors, combines, or anything with big wheels and a loud engine, this is their dream day. So come on down tomorrow to Enns Brothers Portage in Portage La Prairie for their Day of Play, 10 to 2 p.m. And I'm going to be live on location from 10 until 2. So come say hi. I would love to chat with you. And I, for one, love seeing those big green tractors. And I might just take a tractor ride. I think I will.
1: Good morning, students. I'm your new principal.

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11: Today, a mix of sun and cloud, becoming cloudy this afternoon. A southeast wind will blow up toward 50. We'll have a high of 21. A few showers beginning this evening. Wind from the southeast will blow toward 40, and it'll become light before the morning with a low of 8. Tomorrow has a few showers that'll end in the morning, then it'll be clearing. High of 16. Tomorrow night, clear, low of 9. And Sunday is sunny, high of 27. Sunday night, clear, low of 15. Sun's going to continue through Monday and Tuesday. Stay informed with vital alerts and local weather. 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

0: craziest thing, Rick Tippy on CFRY Night 20. 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
5: Today, a mix of sun and cloud, becoming cloudy this afternoon. A southeast wind will blow up toward 50. We'll have a high of 21. A few showers beginning this evening. Wind from the southeast will blow toward 40, and that'll become light before the morning with a low of 8. Tomorrow has a few showers that'll end in the morning, then it'll be clearing. High of 16. Tomorrow night, clear, low of 9. And Sunday is sunny, high of 27. Sunday night, clear, low of 15. Sun's going to continue through Monday and Tuesday. Stay informed with vital alerts and local weather. 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

0: on CFRY 920. Brittany Boschman here with you. Good afternoon. And this weekend might be a good weekend to do some more yard cleanup. I know it's been kind of the weekends have not been nice. They've been rainy and cloudy, but this weekend is shaping up to be okay. Today, 21, tomorrow, 16, and on Sunday, 27 degrees. And I'm really excited for next week because we're warming up significantly. We have highs of 30s next week. Oh, I cannot wait. But with that can also bring unstable weather, which is, you know, like thunderstorms and things like that and that humidity. But I'm okay with having some high temperatures. I am just so excited. I need that warm heat.
1: And now for a look at today's closing farm markets. Starting with canola at Ice Futures Canada in New York, the July contract down 40 cents at $750.40 per ton. The November contract up 50 cents at $760.30 per ton. At the Minneapolis Grain Exchange, hard red spring wheat for July is down a quarter cent at $6.90 per bushel. September wheat down 0.75 cents at $7.10. At the Chicago Board of Trade, corn for July is up 1.5 cents at $4.63 per bushel. September corn up 1.25 cents at $4.69 per bushel. Soybeans for July up 2.25 cents at $11.96. August soybeans up 1.5 cents at $11.95. Oats for July up 5.5 cents at $3.66 per bushel. September oats up 6.75 cents at $3.75. On the livestock markets at the CME, lean hogs for July are up 37.5 cents at $100.40 per hundredweight. The August hog contract down 15 cents at $100.07. Live cattle for August are up 25 cents at $239.60 per hundredweight. October cattle down 22.5 cents at $230.72. I'm Candace Dirksen.
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0: That was Make Me Wanna on CFRY. Happy Friday and good afternoon. I'm Tristan Sokolowski, and we're sitting at 21 degrees right now with a mix of sun and cloud around Portage, and those southeast winds are definitely making themselves known today with gusts up to 50, as well as if you're heading out later, maybe keep a jacket handy because tonight will cool down to around 8 degrees with cloudy skies and a few showers moving in this evening. Still a great day, though, to get outside and enjoy what's happening around town before the rain arrives. We got basketball tonight kicking off at 5 at Coco Platt's Rec Center, game night at Prairie Fusion tonight at 6, as well as a busy Saturday coming up too. But for now, let's keep it right here for more great music coming up in just a few minutes.
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0: That was Stand Up on CFRY. If you're a fan of classic vehicles, tomorrow may honestly be your dream day. Between the car show on the Ridge in Woodridge and the classic car show at the Lightweight Trucking parking lot, there's no shortage of chrome engines and restored classics to admire. 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Families walking around, music playing, people swapping stories beside old vehicles. It's one of those classic Manitoba summer weekends that everyone seems to enjoy. But for now, let's keep it right here for more great music coming up in just a few minutes.
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We get it. So are we. Gathering news and telling stories about our community. Now, for busy folks like us, all the news of the day comes in one handy-dandy email. 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

0: That was got to be somebody on CFRY. Right now, we're sitting near 21 degrees with a mix of sun and cloud, but southeast winds are gusting up to 50 through the afternoon. Tonight, things cool off around 8 degrees with cloudy skies and a few showers beginning this evening. Not looking like a washout by any means, but enough rain around tonight that you'll probably want a jacket if you're heading out later. Tomorrow still looks decent for all the outdoor events planned around the region. But for now, let's keep it right here for more great music coming up in just a few minutes.
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0: Tonight we'll see cloudy skies move in with a few showers beginning this evening. Southeast winds at 20, gusting up to 40, and will ease off overnight with a low dipping to 8 degrees. For Saturday, expect a few showers early in the morning before conditions begin clearing later in the day, and a cooler temperature tomorrow with a high of 16 and a moderate UV index of 5. And for Sunday, it's shaping up to be a pretty nice weekend, lots of sunshine and a warm high reaching 27 degrees. Get your latest forecast at your fingertips and download our Portage Online app now. 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

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Because, hey, it's called news, not olds. 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

0: That was Sweet City Woman on CFRY. A reminder for anyone looking for a quieter Friday evening option tonight, Prairie Tabletop Game Night begins at 6 p.m. at Prairie Fusion Arts and Entertainment. Board games have really made a comeback the last few years, and honestly, there's something nice about unplugging for a bit and sitting around a table with people instead of staring at a screen all evening. Whether you're competitive or just there for laughs, it sounds like a fun way to spend a Friday night while supporting local arts and community programming as well. I'm Tristan Sokolowski, and let's keep it right here for more great music coming up in just a few minutes.
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0: That was Get Along on CFRY. Flora's Walk Tomorrow at the Island Park is expected to bring together families, advocates, health workers, and community supporters for an important cause, prenatal mental health awareness. The morning includes classes led by SOS instructors, a walk around the Island Park, and opportunities for conversation around mental health during pregnancy and postpartum. Organizers say the goal is not only fundraising, but also helping families know they're not alone. Events like this can really make a difference in creating more open conversations around mental health and support within the community. So make sure you go and check that out tomorrow morning at 10 o'clock. But for now, let's keep it right here for more great music coming up in just a few minutes.
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That was 100% Chance of Rain by Gary Morris on CFRY. We're sitting around 21 degrees with a mix of sun and clouds still hanging around. Winds continue out from the southeast at 30, gusting up to 50. And tonight we'll see some cloudy skies.

0: this week. Feeding cows traded for about the same this week. Bulls also traded sharply higher. Good bulls today trade from 305 to 313. Feeder cattle were few today, but we traded with excellent demand at a slightly lower market despite the crashing future market. In the steers, from 9 to 1,000, traded from $4 to $4.55. 8 to 900 pounds traded from $4.50 to $5.10. 7 to 800 pounds, $5 to $5.80. 6 to 700 pounds, $5.35 to $6.25. 5 to 600 pounds, $5.70 to $6.85. And light steers, 4 to 500 pounds, traded from $6.85 to $7.80. In the heifers, 9 to 1,000, traded from $2.95 to $4.25. 8 to 900 pounds, from $4 to $4.75. 7 to 800 pounds, $4.40 to $5.08. 6 to 700 pounds, $4.90 to $5.65. 5 to 600 pounds, traded from $5.40 to $6.50. And light heifers, 4 to 500 pounds, traded from $6 right up to $7.25 a pound. And don't forget, next week we will have 20 to 25 cow-calf pairs on offer. These pairs will be sold right after the butcher cows in the morning, starting at roughly 10 a.m. This has been Scott Anderson reporting. Thank you for listening and have a great rest of your day.
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13: Tonight we'll see cloudy skies move in with a few showers beginning this evening. Southeast winds at 20, gusting up to 40, and will ease off overnight with a low dipping to 8 degrees. For Saturday, expect a few showers early in the morning before conditions begin clearing later in the day, and a cooler temperature tomorrow with a high of 16 and a moderate UV index of 5. And for Sunday, it's shaping up to be a pretty nice weekend, lots of sunshine and a warm high reaching 27 degrees.

0: That was My Hockey Mom on CFRY. Tomorrow's Classic Car Show and Pancake Breakfast sound like one of those perfect community Saturday events. Pancakes in the morning, classic cars all day, live music, family-friendly atmosphere, and they're also collecting boxes of newborn diapers for Hope's Journey Home. It's a really nice mix of fun and community support all rolled into one event. So if you're heading out tomorrow morning looking for breakfast plans, that might be a pretty solid choice while supporting a good cause at the same time. I'm Tristan Sokolowski, and let's keep it right here for more great music coming up in just a few minutes.
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0: Tonight we'll see cloudy skies move in with a few showers beginning this evening. Southeast winds at 20, gusting up to 40, and will ease off overnight with a low dipping to 8 degrees. For Saturday, expect a few showers early in the morning before conditions begin clearing later in the day, and a cooler temperature tomorrow with a high of 16 and a moderate UV index of 5. And for Sunday, it's shaping up to be a pretty nice weekend, lots of sunshine and a warm high reaching 27 degrees. 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I'm Tristan Sokolowski.

0: That was Who We Are by Emerson Drive on CFRY. Well, that's a wrap for me this Friday afternoon, though we still have this beautiful, beautiful weather of 21 degrees and that familiar mix of sun and cloud overhead. Winds remain strong, though, out of the southeast with gusts up to 50. And tonight we're expecting cloudy skies and a few showers moving in with temperatures falling to around 8 degrees overnight. But however you spend your Friday evening, I hope you enjoy it. Drive safe if you're heading out to events tonight, and I hope you keep it right here on CFRY.
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0: Good morning, students. I'm your new principal, Ryan Simpson from the radio.
1: Huh? What's going on?
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4: Tonight we'll see cloudy skies move in with a few showers beginning this evening. Southeast winds at 20, gusting up to 40, and will ease off overnight with a low dipping to 8 degrees. For Saturday, expect a few showers early in the morning before conditions begin clearing later in the day, and a cooler temperature tomorrow with a high of 16 and a moderate UV index of 5. And for Sunday, it's shaping up to be a pretty nice weekend, lots of sunshine and a warm high reaching 27 degrees. 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I'm Tristan Sokolowski.

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